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Kita masuk di posisi 10, Taylor Swift, I Know It, I Know You. 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